0: stop the spirits when I need you. 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
2: Just told me it was in Cumbria's number two. 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
2: Noticia, Julio, comparece el secretario de Estado Marco Rubio ante el Comité de Relaciones Exteriores del Senado aquí en Washington, y acaba de hablar, Julio, de los aliados que tiene Estados Unidos en el hemisferio occidental. El problema es que cuando llegó el turno para hablar de Colombia, califica al presidente Petro como problemático. Escuchemos.
3: We now have in this hemisphere a coalition of friendly countries, over a dozen, who have aligned to work on not just the issues of security that we all have in common, but also economic prosperity that go hand in hand. It's an amazing story that basically, other than Nicaragua, other than Cuba, obviously other than Venezuela, remains with some challenges, and of course Brazil, although they're in the midst of an election cycle, and to some extent the current government in Colombia as well, at least the president's been problematic, but generally speaking, it is now a region.
2: Menciona él, Julio, que más de una docena de países que son aliados, una historia con algunas excepciones, y empieza a nombrar a Cuba, obviamente aparte de Venezuela, que sigue, según Rubio, teniendo algunos desafíos.
3: And it's an amazing story that basically, other than Nicaragua, other than Cuba, obviously other than Venezuela, remains with some challenges, and of course Brazil, although they're in the midst of an election cycle, and to some extent the current government in Colombia as well, at least the president's been problematic.